0: Radioactief, de muziek van jouw leven.
1: Well, life on the farm is kind of laid back. 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

0: 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They'll be so lonely, they could die.
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1: We're going to dance. 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And have some fun.